0: Energy. Hit music only.
1: Now I may not be the worst or the best, but you gotta respect my honesty. And I may break your heart, but I don't really think there's anybody as bomb as me. So you can

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3: 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I don't know what to do.
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0: 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Filthy. Nasty.
1: Yeah.
0: Too dirty to clean my act up. If you ain't dirty, you ain't here to